glass, that your mistake had a price. Oh, you threw it all away, 'cause you're the devil in disguise. Now would you ever realize the consequences of your

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1: 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Nasty. Nasty. Yeah. Too dirty to clean my act up. If you ain't dirty, you ain't here.